0: they don't have access, and that affects their ability to attend school, education, and just everyday social events.
1: And the saxophonist who recorded the Pink Panther theme has died at the age of 94. Plas Johnson won 3 Grammy Awards for the music and was nominated for an Oscar.
2: Now a 6AX finance update.
1: The ASX ahead of the open this morning at 8,839. Gold selling at $4,049 an ounce a short time ago. The Aussie dollar, 69 US cents, 12,537 Indonesian rupiah.
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1: The coach of West Coast, Andrew McWalter, says the signing of ruckman Bailey Williams is a great result for the club after a career-best season so far. Williams inked a 6-year deal earlier this week, keeping him at the club until 2032. McWalter says they've seen a clear jump to the next level and expect it to continue going forward.
3: It's a great result for our footy club. Bailey to commit. You know, you look across the league and rucks, when they really get into their best form, it's about 25 and onwards. We have great belief that Bailey's now entering the best period of his football career. I think he's made great growth this year.
1: The Eagles face Fremantle in Western Derby 63 at the stadium tonight. That's the latest news update. I'm Scott Maiman from the Capital Radio Newsroom.
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6: 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Crash on the Mitchell Freeway southbound before Vincent Street, Leaderville, affecting the left lanes with towies on site. Heavy traffic coming back to Stevenson Avenue. A breakdown on the Kwinana Freeway northbound at Lee Tai Bateman. Also a breakdown on Graham Farmer Freeway westbound on Windown Bridge, blocking the left lane with police on site. Kwinana Freeway is slow, Ankertill Road inbound, also Leach Highway to Cranford Avenue, and also slow Graham Farmer Freeway westbound through Burswood. 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This is Roland with Time Saver Traffic every 15 minutes.
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7: 19 and sunny today. Tomorrow, mostly sunny and 20. Sunday, showers 21. Monday, a possible shower and 18. 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
10: Hello and welcome to Friday the 24th of July. If it's your birthday today, I hope you have a wonderful day. You're sharing it with Bindi Irwin. Little Bindi is turning 28 today. She was only 8 years old when Dad Steve Irwin passed away.
11: Being a wildlife warrior means to stand up and speak for those who cannot speak for themselves.
10: And you know what? Every day I reckon she'd make her dad very proud. Over to Sydney now. Happy 47th birthday to the very funny Rose Byrne. She's appeared in loads of movies. Star Wars, a few X-Men movies, hilarious in Bridesmaids. But my favourite Rose Byrne moments are on the Domain TV ads alongside her longtime partner, Bobby Cannavale.
12: Hey, how much is this bad boy selling for?
13: As I said the last time, I'm just the sign guy.
14: But you must have heard something. On the sign, grapevine, on the DL, sign man on the inside.
15: You can trust us.
12: We trust you with our lives.
13: What?
15: You can tell me the actual price, okay? I won't tell anyone. You wouldn't believe the secrets I keep. I'm in a mother's group. Do you also put the sold stickers up?
10: Oh my gosh, I love those adverts.
12: They are very good.

0: It's forbidden now. My name is Offred, and I intend to survive.
1: Oh, man, good show, that one. Talking about good shows, one of the best TV shows around, and characters, in fact. Happy 77th birthday to Michael Richards, a.k.a. Cosmo Kramer from Seinfeld.
2: You know, I got a great idea for a cologne. It's called The Beach. You spray it on, and it's just like you came home from the beach.
1: Oh, man, I love Cosmo. Finally, happy 57th birthday to a woman who just gets better with age. J-Lo, Jennifer Lopez, Jenny from the Block, singer and also actress. One of those movies, because she does a lot of rom-coms, but one of those movies was back in 1997 when she appeared in Anaconda, the movie about a big snake.
3: Yes, which last year there was a Jack Black, Paul Rudd film.
1: Yeah,
3: about
1: great.
3: Two guys that loved that 97, you know, schlock horror film and wanted to remake it.
1: Yep.
3: No sign of Jenny from the Block until the very end when she has a cameo and rocks up to Jack Black's character's house.
4: Are you Doug McAllister?
5: Uh-huh.
4: You directed the unauthorized version of Anaconda, even though you didn't have the rights.
5: Yeah.
4: I saw your little movie. And I loved it. That's why I'm here. I'm here because we're doing another Anaconda, and I want you to direct it. Are you in?
3: And he passes out. Let's go to 1987. It was on this day that the movie La Bamba was opened in cinemas in the US. You know, that kind of fictionalized biography of Ritchie Valens.
1: Mm-hmm.
3: Pretty well received, particularly the soundtrack by Los Lobos.

0: Trevor Classic, 6AX. It is Nat and Westo for Fox Removals on the Classic Brekkie, and it is exactly 8.15.
1: Cruise to some of the most scenic places on Earth. 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On 6AX, it's Burjo's 25K Northwest Odyssey.
0: Well, it's getting ever closer. We've been doing this for a few weeks. Somebody's going to win WA Getaway of a Lifetime come Monday. That is when we will make the winning phone call. But you've still got today and even tomorrow and Sunday with Burjo, because he'll be giving you the chance to get the standby list as well for the $25,000 cruise through the beautiful Kimberley with your return flights to Broome, the accommodation at the Mangrove Hotel before and after, and the 9-day cruise itself on board the Odyssey with all of the fantastic crew that will treat you well. There's only like 20 people on board.
2: I know.
0: You know, in terms of actual kind of guests.
2: You're going to be rubbing shoulders with rich people.
0: Deluxe.
2: So Gina might be on there.
0: Your first step. No, she'd probably just book it out. First step towards winning. You need Burjo's cruise code words. So this is our last one. As I said, though, you'll have tomorrow and Sunday to get them off Burjo as well. All right. Take it away.
3: Okay, pen and paper handy. Get ready to jot this down. This is the latest cruise code word. Helicopter. Okay, remember that code word. Write it down if you need to, because when you hear the cue to call across the day today, you'll need to know the code word to get in the draw for this amazing trip. Write it down, and good luck.
2: Yes, write it down. The code word for today is helicopter.
0: Cue to call.
2: Helicopter.
0: Could happen any time across the day. Ours will happen before 9. You call us when you hear that with the code word BCaller10-9484-1080. You'll be on the standby list for Burjo's 25K Northwest Odyssey thanks to Odyssey Expeditions. 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
5: 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A crash on the Mitchell Freeway southbound before Vincent Street, Leaderville. Left lane's affected. Towie's on site. Heavy traffic coming back to Stevenson Avenue. Breakdown on the Kwinana Freeway northbound at Leach Highway, Bateman. And breakdown cleared from Graham Farmer Freeway westbound on Windown Bridge. It is still busy on Graham Farmer Freeway through Burswood into East Perth. And also slow on the Kwinana, Ankstall Road and South Reach Cranford Avenue inbound. Tonkin Highway slow northbound at Hale Road and southbound at Reed Highway. The census is coming this August. You'll get instructions soon on what to do. 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

0: Classic Brekkie for Fox Removals with Nat and Westo on Forever Classic 6AX, 8:25. Before we finish at 9, we've got to give you a chance at getting on the standby list for Burjo's 25K Northwest Odyssey. And we'll have to find our caller of the week, $300 voucher for Lantern on the Quay, Perth's favourite Cantonese fine dining cuisine. If you've been a part of the show, you'll be in the draw. It is Friday, so let's have a look back at the week. You're
1: unbelievable. On the Classic Breakfast with Nat and Westo, it's the week that was. Hold on for
2: one more day. Almost had an embarrassing moment when she was getting a massage in Bali recently.
3: After months of clean eating at home, I'm in Bali and my diet has changed to spicy food, breakfast pastries, rice, beer. I am blown up like a beach ball and she's pushing. So any relaxation that I might have been feeling from the massage went out the window as I clenched for the longest 90 minutes of my entire life.
2: Ray in Beachborough had an interesting answer to Westo's question.
0: Should you be charged for unfinished food at an all-you-can-eat buffet, Ray in Beachborough?
4: Yes.
0: Good man.
4: Mum always said there's always kids in Africa who would love that food.
3: How about this, Ray? What about if I go to an all-you-can-eat buffet and I've got food left over on my plate? What about if I stick it in a big Ziploc bag and I send it to the starving children in Africa?
4: Yeah.
3: Is that all right? Will I get charged?
4: Cost you a bloody fortune.
2: Nat's found a new job. Safe to say it's not glamorous.
3: Scooping doggy doo-doos with long-handled tools. I am a mug. I've been doing this since I was 17 and I got my first dog. And I've been doing it for free in a volunteer position.
0: Mm.
3: Do you reckon this is on anybody's job list? Their dream job?
0: I didn't even know it was a job.
3: It's Perth, north of the river, $30 an hour, 40 hours a week.
0: Okay.
3: You know who's looking for a bit of work at the moment.
0: Who?
3: This job has got Karl Stefanovic's name written all over it. He's used to dealing with this kind of stuff. My milkshake brings all the boys to the
2: yard and they're like, it's better than yours. And I fully subscribe to Barb's tip to ageing well.
5: Milk.
3: Really? You're getting your calcium levels in every day?
5: That's right.
3: How much are you drinking a day, Barb?
5: I would drink more than a litre a day.
3: Wow. It's good for you, though, especially for bone health. I mean, we could knock you over and you'd probably just bounce straight back up again, Barb.
5: Yeah, that's right. I've had falls and touch wood, I haven't broken anything.
3: I feel like going into the kitchen now and just downing a glass of milk.
5: You have to, I tell you. You're
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3: I once accidentally touched your buttocks and I've not heard the end of it.
0: 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You're
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14: Sunny today, 19, the top for Perth. From the Capital Radio 6IX newsroom, I'm Scott Maiman. Team Australia has marched into Glasgow's Hydro Arena for the opening ceremony for the Commonwealth Games. The event was supposed to be staged in Victoria. King Charles and Queen Camilla have arrived by the Doctor Who TARDIS. The King spoke of unity and hope as he declared the 23rd edition of the Games officially open.
15: As we gather, we celebrate the dedication and talent of every athlete and team. Your perseverance inspires us, and we eagerly anticipate your achievements in the coming days.
14: More than 3,000 athletes from 74 nations and territories are competing across 10 sports over 10 days. Authorities have issued a health warning at Gallop Lake, formerly known as Lake Munger, in which the location's become a social media trend. Brad McIntosh explains.
16: There's more and more reports of young people illegally fishing in the lake who are then sharing the location on their social media. It sparked great concern about the wildlife that occupies the area, as the space is protected and fishing there is prohibited. It's also drawn concern as the lake has a known presence of E. coli bacteria and blue-green algae. Anyone that spots illegal fishers is urged to report it to rangers or Fish Watch. Brad McIntosh, Capital Radio News.
14: New research has revealed one in five Aussies are skipping hygiene essentials to make ends meet. The Good 360 report found young people are most at risk, with more than half experiencing hygiene poverty at some time. Spokesperson Alison Covington says they're doing without a number of common items.
17: Body wash, toothpaste and toothbrush, it's an everyday essential that most Australians need access to and many of us take for granted. And what that means is that in terms of mental health, it's reduced because they don't have access, and that affects their ability to attend school, education, and just everyday social events.
14: And the saxophonist who recorded the Pink Panther theme has died at the age of 94. Plas Johnson won 3 Grammy Awards for the music and was nominated for an Oscar.
1: Now a 6AX finance update.
14: The ASX ahead of the open this morning at 8,839. Gold selling at $4,049 an ounce a short time ago. The Aussie dollar, 69 US cents, 12,537 Indonesian rupiah.
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14: The coach of West Coast, Andrew McWalter, says the signing of ruckman Bailey Williams is a great result for the club after a career-best season so far. Williams inked a 6-year deal earlier this week, keeping him at the club until 2032. McWalter says they've seen a clear jump to the next level and expect it to continue going forward.
18: It's a great result for our footy club. Bailey to commit. You know, you look across the league and rucks, when they really get into their best form, it's about 25 and onwards. We have great belief that Bailey's now entering the best period of his football career. I think he's made great growth this year.
14: The Eagles face Fremantle in Western Derby 63 at the stadium tonight. That's the latest news update. I'm Scott Maiman from the Capital Radio Newsroom.
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19: 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A fusion of fire, aerials, live vocals and cabaret. Book now at Megatix. A crash on the Mitchell Prevost southbound before Vincent Street in Leaderville. Left lane's blocked and towies on site. Heavy traffic coming back to Caranup Road. Breakdown, Kwinana Freeway northbound at Leach Highway Bateman, and also slow on the Kwinana Freeway inbound at Ankersville Road, south 3 to Leach Highway inbound, and Graham Farmer Freeway heavy westbound through Burswood into East Perth, Tonkin Highway slow northbound at Hale Road and southbound at Reed Highway. Injury can't stop the mortgage, but it can stop your income. 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
21: 6AX four-day forecast.
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20: Sunny and 19 today. Tomorrow, mostly sunny and 20. Sunday, showers 21. Monday, a possible shower and 18. And currently it is 10 degrees in both Parkerville and in Palmyra.
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0: Virgo's 25K Northwest Odyssey. Monday, we will find the winner. Mm-hmm. So you've got today, all day, whatever you're up to, and then tomorrow morning and Sunday morning with Virgo.
3: That's it.
0: To get in Monday's draw.
3: Not long to get in.
0: No. $25,000 cruise, 9 days on the Odyssey. You've got your return flights to Broome, accommodation at the Mangrove before and after the cruise. Ross in Rockingham, have you been sort of paying attention to the discussion around all of this, where you get to go, what you get to do?
4: I certainly have, it sounds magnificent.
0: Is there anything that's kind of stood out for you that you'd particularly want to see?
4: I think that area, you know, I think they're going to Montgomery Reef.
0: Yes.
4: That'd be lovely.
0: Yeah.
4: And so that's the place that you just can't get to by car, you know, to get there by vessel.
0: To get on the standby list, we need you to tell us, mate, what is the code word?
4: The code word is...
0: And you are correct,
3: yes,
0: mate.
3: You
0: well
3: are.
0: Done. Excellent. You are on the standby list.
4: That's great. And I've been trying for that, I don't know, the last 3 weeks or more.
0: Yep.
4: I didn't think I was going to get through, but it was
0: but
4: it
0: you did.
4: Get through. It's a good feeling. At least I'm in the draw.
3: You're in the draw, mate. You can relax. You don't have to keep running for the phone when you hear the cue to call. And you will find out on Monday morning if you and your lovely wife are going to be winning Virgo's 25K Northwest Odyssey. Good luck to you.
4: Thanks you very much. That'd be great to win it, that's for sure.
0: And remember, you've got today, tomorrow and Sunday morning to get into the draw, because we'll be calling the winner just after 8 on Monday in the Classic Brekky. And then we're going to start handing out cash with the 6AX Piggy Bank.
3: Of course that starts, doesn't it?
0: It does indeed. But first, we will have to wrap up Virgo's 25K Northwest Odyssey thanks to Odyssey Expeditions. 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
6: 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Crash on the Mitchell Freeway southbound before Vincent Street, Leaderville, affecting the left lanes with towies on site. Heavy traffic queuing back to Caranup Road. Breakdown, Quinana Freeway northbound at Leach Highway and Bateman. Left lane is blocked and it's looking slow on the Quinana Exile Road and South Street to Leach Highway. Graham Farmer Freeway is heavy westbound through Burswood into East Perth. Tonkin Highway side northbound at Hale Road and southbound at Reed Highway. 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This is Roland with the latest Time Saver Traffic.
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0: Forever Classic, 6AX, 856. So Nat and Westo, classic breaky for Fox Removals on the way out. Tim's got to get in, set you up for the day with his 30-minute music marathons. And then, yeah, more chances for you to get in the standby list. Burjo's 25K Northwest Odyssey.
1: Should we do it?
0: Yeah, before we go, you've got to spin your wheel because we're giving away the $300 voucher for Lantern on the Quay. It's Cantonese fine dining. Check this out. A wine pairing banquet. $115 per person, minimum two people. But the dishes, steamed half-shell local scallop with vermicelli, ginger and shallots, Peking duck on toast, pan-fried steak, tenderloin cube, tossed with teriyaki sauce, wok-fried lamb fillet, Szechuan sauce. It just keeps going.
1: So and what's that, $115?
0: $115, and each course gets paired with wines like Giant Steps Pinot Noir and the Alkumi Collection Shiraz, and you finish it off with a fried ice cream topped with Bailey's.
1: So with this $300 voucher, you could do it.
0: Do that for two people and have change left, or do it with three people and, you know, you've got to chuck in $45 or something.
1: Huh.
0: Bargain.
1: Easy, mate. Well, our winner this week is Yvette from Jarrahdale. Congratulations, Yvette. The $300 voucher to Lantern on the Quay is all yours. Enjoy. And if you want to check it out, just go to lanternonthequay.com.au. They are on the Esplanade in the city. Now, we're just going to wrap up, but don't forget the big game tonight, Optus Stadium. Dockers taking on the Eagles. That's number one versus number 16, I think they are.
0: Should only be one outcome, but you never know.
1: Well, it is a Freo home game, so fingers crossed. 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
11: A sunny day, 19, the top for Perth. From the Capital Radio 6AX newsroom, I'm Scott Maiman. The Australian government says the latest tariff decision from the United States makes no sense. The US Trade Office has announced the levy on our goods will rise from 10% to 12.5% as part of sanctions on 60 countries, which American officials claim are not doing enough to eliminate forced labour. Lancelin locals hope the state government will take them seriously about ways to help save their town from coastal erosion. Yesterday, the group, consisting of about 100 locals, travelled to Perth and rallied in the CBD in a bid to raise awareness about the growing erosion risk just metres from their doorstep. Rally organiser Bicardi says there are possible solutions, with one in particular that may be simple.
12: The one I have right on my mind now would be subsurface.
4: well off the beach. It would be more like a reef, like a, you know, a false reef, something that would take the energy out of the waves and allow this, what is in emulsion, the solution, the sand, to drop out.
11: Eagles player Tyler Brockman is set to go on trial after pleading not guilty to grievous bodily harm over a fight in Geraldton. The 23-year-old was charged in December last year, accused of hitting a man in his late teens and causing him serious but non-life-threatening injuries. Domain's June quarterly report has revealed mixed news for homeowners across Perth. The price of a house grew by 1% in the quarter, which takes the current upswing to 15 months of growth, with the annual uptick sitting at 22.5%. Unit prices slumped by more than 1%. Domain Chief Residential Economist Dr. Nicola Powell says that does not paint the full picture of unit prices in Perth over the past 12 months.
12: But when you look at the annual growth, it sits at nearly 23%, which is the highest annual growth out of any major capital city. And even when we look at unit prices did fall in Perth, but where Perth is really leading is that annual growth for units, almost a 24% increase over the last 12 months, which is one of the strongest unit markets in the last 12 months.
11: Australia's unemployment rate has remained steady at 4.4% for June. The Australian Bureau of Statistics says 76,000 more people were employed in June, including 47,000 part-timers. WA's rate is at 4.2%, the second lowest in the country, behind New South Wales.
2: Now a 6AX finance update.
11: And a short time ago, gold was selling at $4,048 an ounce. The Aussie dollar, 69 US cents, 12,525 Indonesian rupiah.
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11: The Magpies have continued their impressive record at Adelaide Oval, beating the Crows last night 108-74. West Coast free agent Bailey Williams has signed a new six-year deal with the Eagles through to the end of 2032. Tenure was important for the Eagles' ruckman in the deal, as the Dogs and Tigers also showed interest. And in tonight's local derby, the Eagles do battle with the Dockers. That's the latest news update. I'm Scott Maiman from the Capital Radio Newsroom.
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13: Another great-looking day for Perth today. Sunny, 19 degrees. Mostly sunny tomorrow and 20 for our Saturday. The showers do return on Sunday, but just a few showers, 20 degrees, and a partly cloudy day on Monday with 18 degrees. 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

Oh, back to the very early days for Michael and the Jacksons on Perth's forever classic 6IX. It was pretty clear right from the start that Michael was going to be the superstar, right? We're doing a 30-minute music marathon on 6IX. 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Do you remember the Young Guns movie with Emilio Estevez and all of the Brat Pack guys back in the 80s? I'll do something off the soundtrack of the second Young Guns movie in just a moment after Phil Collins on 6IX.

Hi, this is Burjo. There's still time to win my $25,000 Northwest Odyssey, a $25,000 Kimberley holiday. Keep it glued to 6IX and listen for the cue to call. It's coming up soon.

0: What a way to round out another 30-minute music marathon on Forever Classic 6IX. Neil Diamond's crunchy granola sweet and John Bon Jovi from the soundtrack of Young Guns 2 in the 80s. I love those Young Guns movies. It was kind of like late 80s, early 90s, wasn't it, between the two movies? Lou Diamond Phillips and Emilio Estevez and Charlie Sheen. Yeah, kind of fun. Hello, Tim here. We do those 30-minute music marathons right across the day, by the way, thanks to Providence Lifestyle Resorts. Another one coming up for you really soon from 10 this morning. Hey, happy Friday. You couldn't really ask for a nicer one around this time of year, could you? Sunny, 19 degrees. Mostly sunny and 20 tomorrow before we do get some showers creeping back in on Sunday. 20 degrees, that's okay. We'll soak it up today and tomorrow. Partly cloudy one on Monday, about 18 on your 6IX four-day forecast. And this time of year, of course, also the time to protect yourself against influenza, COVID-19 and RSV. This message in partnership with the Australian government. John Mellencamp's on the way for you really soon. And another one of those forever classics that you don't really get anywhere else in Perth. The Beach Boys are coming up.
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0: 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There will be some very good vibrations in someone's house around Perth on Monday morning when Nat and Westo call them and say, hey, you've won this amazing trip.
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0: Well, it's your last few days to get in the running for this amazing trip up north worth around $25,000, including this amazing 9-day cruise with Odyssey Expeditions. 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Well done to Ross from Rockingham, who got himself in the running this morning with Nat and Westo in the Classic Breakfast. I think Ross had been onto either our website, 6ix.com.au, or maybe to odysseyexpeditions.com.au, and he knew exactly what he was in for and, you know, what sites he wanted to see the most.
3: Sounds magnificent. I think that area, you know, I think they're going to Montgomery Reef.
4: Yes.
3: That'd be lovely.
4: Yeah.
3: And so that the places that you just can't get to by car, you can only get there by vessel.
0: Yeah, Ross from Rockingham has absolutely nailed it. There's places you'll see on this trip that most tourists don't get to see, places you can't drive to. In fact, at one stage, you will be choppered. You will be helicoptered to your location. So this is just a mind-blowing trip. I hope you got that code word, the cruise code word with Burjo this morning in the Classic Breakfast. Hang on to that all day. Another chance to win coming up soon. Hey, meantime, you may want to jump onto odysseyexpeditions.com.au and check out this trip that you could win and the other cruises that they do as well. odysseyexpeditions.com.au.
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0: 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Oh, gimme, gimme, gimme. Some ABBA anytime, especially that one of my ABBA favourites. Bruce Springsteen's coming up in your next marathon too in just a moment, and more chances to win this amazing holiday.
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12: 19 degrees, the top for Perth today, and sunny. From the Capital Radio 6IX newsroom, I'm Scott Maiman. Global supply chain experts are warning petrol prices will rise, but they say there's no need to panic about supply in the wake of an escalation in the Middle East conflict. The price of Brent crude oil has climbed above $100 a barrel for the first time in months after Houthi rebels reportedly hit Saudi tankers in the Red Sea. The cost of the federal government's home battery subsidy scheme has blown out by over $6 billion. Households have been installing larger batteries than Labor expected, prompting costs to run over budget. It also has been revealed that just three of the scheme's 136 approved manufacturers are Australian. The city of Wanneroo is proposing three new dog beaches for Mindari, Alkimos and Two Rocks. Brad McIntosh reports.
13: The consideration comes as the first time in more than a decade with council officers putting forward their preferred locations. The expansion in the dog amenities comes amid a boom in dog ownership across the area, with nearly 40,000 dogs registered in 2025 compared to 18,500 back in 2012. Council also noting the overall population has increased but dog amenities have not. They're set to make a decision next week. Brad McIntosh, Capital Radio News.
12: Lancelin locals hope the state government will take them seriously about ways to help save their town from coastal erosion. Yesterday, the group, consisting of about 100 locals, travelled to Perth and rallied in the CBD in a bid to raise awareness about the growing risk of erosion in their community. Venezuela's ousted president, Nicolas Maduro, will face trial in June next year for his drug trafficking case in New York. Back in January, U.S. forces snatched the former president and his wife from their compound in Caracas.
2: Now a 6IX finance update.
12: And a short time ago, gold was selling at $4,048 an ounce. The Aussie dollar, 69 U.S. cents, 12,525 Indonesian rupiah.
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12: A spectacular opening ceremony for the 2026 Commonwealth Games in Glasgow. Athletes from 74 nations in the Parade of Nations, marking the start of 11 days of competition. The first medals are set to be awarded tonight across swimming and gymnastics. In the AFL, the Magpies have continued their impressive record at Adelaide Oval last night, beating the Crows 108-74. The Eagles are looking to topple the ladder-leading Dockers in tonight's Western Derby. Fremantle has won 9 of the last 10 meetings between the clubs. Defender Tom McCarthy says his team's hungry to reverse the trend.
5: We had a few games against top four opponents in Brizzy last week, Fro this week, so mate, we're coming out looking to win. There's no doubt about that. And the brand of footy we played last week, we kind of want to replicate that, but need to get the job done this week.
12: And that's the latest news update. I'm Scott Maiman from the Capital Radio Newsroom.
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0: Well, sunny, light winds and 19 degrees today. A picture-perfect Friday for Perth. Tomorrow, mostly sunny for our Saturday, 20 degrees. Some showers by Sunday, though. Top of 20 again, and a partly cloudy Monday on the way around 18 degrees. 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

Bryan Adams on Forever Classic 6IX. Remember last time he was going to play here in Perth at RAC Arena? 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So I'm glad he's coming back to do RAC Arena again early next year. And tickets are on sale now if you're a big Bryan Adams fan. Divinals with an Aussie classic in just a moment after KC and the Sunshine Band 6IX.

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0: It's Tim here, joined by Cara from Midland. Cara, how nice is this day we're having in Perth today?
3: Oh, lovely.
0: We must have the best winters in the whole world here in Australia on days like this.
3: Sure have.
0: I reckon I could make your day even brighter, though, Cara, by getting you in the running for Virgo's 25K Northwest Odyssey. What do you reckon?
3: That'll be lovely.
0: Yeah, $25,000 worth of holiday with the return flights to Broome, the accommodation at the Mangrove Hotel up there, lovely spot with ocean views, and then, of course, you go on a nine-day cruise around the Kimberley.
3: Oh. Yes, lovely.
0: It really sounds like a dream come true, doesn't it? So you'd better give me that code word that Virgo gave us all this morning. What is it? There we go. I'm kind of bleeping it out with the cruise ship horn there because off Virgo around 8:15 is the only time you can get it right, Cara.
3: Yes, yes.
0: So well done. You have given me the correct code word. You're on the list.
3: Thank you so much.
0: That exclusive standby list and a step closer to winning this amazing trip. Well done, Cara.
3: Thank you. I was going to give it to my son if I won for his
0: really?
3: Christmas present.
0: Oh, my
3: yes.
0: God. You're the best mum ever. All right. Well, good luck to you and your son. Good on you, Cara.
3: Thank you so much.
0: More chances across the rest of today to get on the standby list, of course, and then your final chances are on the weekend in the Virgo show both tomorrow and Sunday morning from 8 a.m. with the man himself, Mr. John Burgess. The big draw happening Monday morning with Nat and Westo in the Classic Breakfast. 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

0: A little bit of 80s fun from Huey Lewis and the News on Perth's Forever Classic 6IX. And for this beautiful day we are having in Perth today, thought I'd better play Boney M's Sunny for you. Hello, Tim here. Happy Friday. Yeah, it will stay nice and sunny for the rest of today. 19 degrees on the way, mostly sunny and 20 tomorrow, and then some showers creeping back in by Sunday. Good news, I guess, if you're heading along to the Western Derby tonight, Optus Stadium, you won't get rained on. You might be a little bit chilly, though. I wonder whether the Eagles will rain on the Dockers parade, so to speak. I mean, obviously, the Dock is absolutely kicking butt. But the Eagles have shown a little bit of improved form, even if it hasn't been backed up by the wins. But, you know, they have been playing better. I wonder whether there could be an upset. I guess we'll find out this evening. Enjoy yourself if you're going along or, you know, watching on the telly. John Paul Young's coming up for you in just a moment, and we'll try and squeeze on some Rob Palmer as well.
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0: Forever Classic 6IX, we are the home of 30-minute music marathons in Perth. Another one coming up in just a moment. All right, let's go. 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And a Hall & Oates classic coming up as well after the news.
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7: Sunny today, 19, the top for Perth. From the Capital Radio 6IX newsroom, I'm Scott Maiman. A 76-year-old man will face Perth Magistrates Court today, charged with accessing and possessing child abuse material. Federal police raided the man's Westminster home a month ago, allegedly uncovering an electronic tablet containing dozens of images, videos and animated displays of explicit content. King Charles and Queen Camilla have arrived by the Doctor Who TARDIS at the opening of the Commonwealth Games in Glasgow. More than 3,000 athletes will compete over the next 10 days at the sporting spectacular. Aussie swimmers, meantime, at the Games could earn hundreds of thousands of dollars in winning bonuses. Jefferson Shaw has details.
8: Mining billionaire Gina Rinehart is offering swimmers at the Glasgow Games thousands of dollars for each medal won. Those in individual events will be given $20,000 for each gold medal, $15,000 for silver, and $10,000 for bronze, while athletes who break world records are being offered $30,000. Swimmers will hit the water on the first day of the competition with Lani Pallister, a favourite in the 400-metre freestyle. Jefferson Shaw reporting.
7: Back home, the state government has condemned Pauline Hanson's comments on family and domestic violence. The One Nation leader described paid leave for family domestic violence as a holiday, saying it's a scam that encouraged false claims. Senior WA Minister Amber Jade Sanderson says she's appalled by those comments.
9: As a government, we take family domestic violence seriously. Unlike the leader of One Nation and the comments from Pauline Hanson this week, which were absolutely appalling.
7: New data reveals Perth house prices are continuing to grow. Domain's June quarterly report shows the price of a home in Perth rose by 1% last quarter, with annual house price growth at 22.5%. While it represents 15 consecutive months of growth, it's slowed to its weakest pace. Donald Trump is threatening to bomb Iranian infrastructure anytime there's an attack on a ship in the Strait of Hormuz. Secretary of State Marco Rubio says they'll act to protect global shipping.
10: We remain open to diplomacy. We remain open to working it out in a negotiated way. But right now, they don't seem to be serious about that. And so we're going to continue to protect shipping. We think other countries should join us in that endeavor. We don't need them to, but they should.
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7: And a short time ago, gold was selling at $4,048 an ounce. The Aussie dollar, 69 US cents, 12,525 Indonesian rupiah.
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7: The Magpies have continued their impressive record at Adelaide Oval. Last night, beating the Crows 108-74. Tonight, it's the local derby, the Dockers up against West Coast. In other sport, new coach Les Kiss admits the Wallabies have been playing within themselves. Australia won just one of its last seven test matches under his predecessor, Joe Schmidt. Kiss says it's up to him to bring out the best.
13: There is work to be done. What I've seen in the last 2 or 3 weeks and little times that I've been in the camps over the last 2 years, I believe that there's more in us, and I truly believe the players think there's more in them.
7: And that's the latest news update. I'm Scott Maiman from the Capital Radio Newsroom.
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0: Having a look at some of the best fuel prices around the metro area today. In the northern suburbs, Metro Wangara and Metro Wanneroo both have unleaded at 169.2. And for diesel, it's OMG Metro Ocean Reef, 198.9 cents a litre. South of the river for unleaded, Vibe Kwinana OPT, 164.7. And for diesel, also Vibe Kwinana OPT, 199.7 cents a litre. Out to the east, unleaded Metro Midvale, 169.2. And for diesel, Vibe Upper Swan, 199.2. 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
0: Another great-looking day for Perth today. Sunny, 19 degrees. Mostly sunny tomorrow and 20 for our Saturday. The showers do return on Sunday, but just a few showers, 20 degrees. And a partly cloudy day on Monday with 18 degrees. 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

You know what? 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We can work it out. From the boys on Forever Classic 6IX, a 30-minute music marathon. What about a classic from Andrew Gold? The Golden Girls theme song, mind you, coming up in a second. After Tony Child, 6IX.

I've heard people say that too much of anything is not good for you, baby. But I don't know about that. There's many times that we've loved and we've shared love and made love. It doesn't seem to me like it's enough. It's just not enough, baby.

0: The big voice of Barry White on Forever Classic 6IX, rounding out a 30-minute music marathon. 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Ah, here we are. We've made it to Friday. If you've been working this week, happy Friday. Weekend almost with us. It's going to be a pretty nice day tomorrow. They're saying mostly sunny, about 20 after our sunny top of 19 degrees today, so that's looking pretty good. We might get some showers. Well, we likely will get some showers on Sunday, Bureau says, around 20, but then starting to fine up again. A little bit of cloud around Monday, Tuesday, but a little bit of sun as well on your 6IX four-day forecast. Hey, now is the time, of course, this time of year to get vaccinated to protect yourself against influenza, COVID-19 and RSV for the rest of winter, and this message is in partnership with the Aussie government. Tom Petty's on the way soon, and are you ready for a bit of night fever? It's on the way.
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0: It's the Bee Gees' Night Fever on Perth's Forever Classic 6IX. I tell you what, every time we do one of our famous jukebox Saturday nights, you know, where we take the show on the road to one of the pubs, one of the great venues around Perth that we do our jukeboxes at, that song, in fact, anything by the Bee Gees, but particularly Night Fever, absolutely gets the dance floor going off. So whatever you're doing this coming Saturday night, why not put on 6IX's Jukebox Saturday Night, non-stop, commercial-free party tunes all night from 6 p.m. Look, if you are having a party, obviously it's perfect, but even if you're just hanging out at home, or are you in your Uber or working at the 7-Eleven or whatever, it's just great to have all that commercial-free music from 6 every Saturday. Billy Idol's on the way for you next, a classic from Van Morrison coming up as well.
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0: Van Morrison on Forever Classic 6IX. It's Tim out. Dean Clare's in next. Yeah, Claire's classic countdown for your Friday on the way. We have given Claire the keys to the record library, so to speak, and he goes in there and he digs out songs we haven't played for a while. I always loved the band Texas. I loved the fact that they were from Scotland but called themselves Texas. Anyway, I'm sure you remember that song. And Kate Sobrano. Haven't heard Bedroom Eyes for a while either. Both of those songs and heaps of others coming up from 1989. Next in your classic countdown.
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6: Sunny and a top of 19 degrees from the Capital Radio 6IX newsroom. Good afternoon, I'm Jeff Tyler. Assistant Transport Minister John Carey says his meeting with Lancelin locals about coastal erosion was productive and robust. Dozens of concerned community members made the trip to Perth yesterday for a rally, calling for more help to address the issue eating away at the town's coastline. Mr. Carey says short and long-term solutions were discussed, but nothing is concrete yet.
7: I want to be clear, and I said this to them. We want a sustainable solution. We also need a solution that doesn't have unintended consequences, where you build a rock wall and it shifts the problem to another part of town.
6: It seems the Perth Hills gym is continuing to bill customers even though it shut down 3 months ago. Scott Maiman reports.
8: Gym Tonic was forced to close in April after its building was repossessed. It's also been banned from local council facilities after attempting to host unauthorised pop-up classes. It's been ghosting its clients about the gym's future and is still charging clients' bank accounts. Consumer Protection has confirmed it's received complaints about the business, which remains under investigation. Scott Maiman, Capital Radio News.
6: And the Qantas new specially built ultra-long-haul A350 aircraft has landed in Melbourne after an historic 20-hour non-stop test flight. Qantas Chief Technical Pilot Alex Passerini says the fuel tank has been modified to extend the range of the plane beyond 18,000 kilometres.
9: The fuel system has the larger fuel tank added to it for an extra 20,000 litres. It's about proving those changes for the regulator for Airbus to make sure the aeroplane meets all required safety standards to get the 23-hour qualification for those systems, you know, pressurisation, air conditioning, making sure they work for that extended duration.
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6: The ASX 200 is down 93 points to 8,745. Gold is selling at $4,032 an ounce. One Aussie dollar is buying 69.75 US cents and 12,541 Indonesian rupiah.
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6: Well, West Coast's looking to snap a four-game derby losing streak when they face Fremantle at Optus Stadium tonight. They've made three changes with Liam Baker suspended, Jack Graham managed and Jack Hutchinson injured. Coach Andrew McWalter says his team is well prepared to play on the big stage.
10: We're really lucky in the sense that we've played teams very similar to Freo in the last 3 weeks. So we've played teams right up the top of the ladder, particularly the last 2 weeks in Adelaide and Brisbane. We had the opportunity earlier in the year to play that game against Collingwood with 100,000 people, and we expect the atmosphere to be similar. They certainly get some crowd involvement.
6: First ball up is at 10 past 6, and Collingwood booted 10 second-half goals to 4 to upset Adelaide last night by 34 points. And that's the latest 6IX News update. I'm Jeff Tyler from the Capital Radio Newsroom.
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11: Well, sunny, light winds and 19 degrees today. A picture-perfect Friday for Perth. Tomorrow, mostly sunny for our Saturday, 20 degrees. Some showers by Sunday, though. Top of 20 again and a partly cloudy Monday on the way around 18 degrees. 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
12: 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We're firing up the 6IX time machine for another journey through music history. 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Thanks to ABBA Caravans, where your next adventure begins.
13: Now that's a big intro. G'day, it's Clairsy here and welcome to Friday. We're so close to the weekend and a lot of people are looking a little weary at this stage of the week. Back to school this week and all the rest of it. So we thought what we'd do is inject your day with a bit of a musical infusion here, just for your health. Why not? A countdown from 1989, Classic Countdown today. A Scottish band called Texas. Oh, they'll be big than Texas. An Australian guitar god called Mossy. You know the man. Stevie Nicks from solo album number 4 coming up. And Kate Sobrano, Australia's singing sweetheart first up. This is Bedroom Eyes to kick off a Friday Classic Countdown for a bit of fun this Arvo. 1989 Forever Caravans on Forever Classic 6IX. Welcome.

This is Forever Classic 6IX. Afternoon, Dean Clare's here for your Friday in Perth with your classic countdown from July of 1989 with Stevie Nicks from that album number four, solo album number four, The Other Side of the Mirror, her last one for the 80s, Rooms on Fire. Ian Moss was on fire, the Cold Chisel legend, with his Cold Chisel bandmate Don Walker writing another one for his Matchbook album. We speak of Telephone Booth and Kate Sobrano first up with those Bedroom Eyes as we peer back to 1989. Hard to believe in a couple of years we'll be talking about it being 40-year history, 89. Incredible. As we do it today, thanks to ABBA Caravans, Rockingham's longest-running caravan dealership, 1989, with a song that Bette Midler thought at first was too corny to record. Ended up being top spot on the Billboard Hot 100 and won two Grammys. She was happy then. Wind Beneath My Wings from 89 on Forever Classic 6IX.

Forever Classic 6IX. And it's Dean Clare's afternoon, 1989. We're right in the thick of things of 89, the Perth chart from the last week of July, the start of the last week of July of that year, with a little bit of Texas there, of course, from Glasgow in Scotland. Charlene Spiteri was the singer's name from their first album called Southside. Madonna before that, Express Yourself, and Bette Midler first up. The women of 89 are rocking today with Stevie Nicks in here as well, and Kate Sobrano, the Bangles, and a few others. We do have Mick Hucknall from Simply Red to change that just a little bit. But speaking of females who are starring in 89, here's Wendy James from London. She had a Billy Idol kind of sneer and snarl going on. Number three in the UK and, of course, Australia as well for Transvision Vamp. And, baby, I don't care, but we do, because it's 89. It's the Classic Countdown on Forever Classic 6IX.

0: Forever Classic 6IX afternoon. Your classic countdown today from 1989 with Simply Red. If you don't know me by now, you'll never, never, never. And Transmission Band, of course, and Maybe I Don't Care. 1989, the year, was the final year in which the late, great John Todd was coaching the West Coast Eagles. The captain was Romance Rance, Murray Rance. The club champion was Bluey McKenna, Guy McKenna. And Peter Sumich kicked 45 goals as the leading goal kicker for the West Coast Eagles. And it was, it's Toddy's final year before Mick Malthouse. They brought in the big gun from the east. Well, not that Toddy wasn't a big gun all those years ago, 89, in your classic countdown. Thanks to ABBA Caravans, Rockingham's longest-running caravan dealership, where adventures begin, 8 Ambrose Street in Rockingham. Search ABBA Caravans to find out more. And as we continue in 89, the singer who allegedly did her vocals naked for a song that went on to become number one in 9 countries. She's on the way next.
1: 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And at Forever Classic 6IX, the winning is just beginning. 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

0: Forever Classic 6IX and a beauty today. The classic countdown was from 1989 with a look from Roxette at their poppy best in the Bangles. Susanna Hoffs of the Bangles. Well, the long-running story, whether it's true or not, Wiki says it. I don't know. You can't always trust Wikipedia, but Eternal Flame. Apparently, the producer of that single for the Bangles convinced Susanna Hoffs that it's best to sing naked when you're doing a beautiful ballad. And Olivia Newton-John had done all of her best vocal work in the nick. So apparently, Susanna got the kid off and went number one in 9 countries. So you can't complain about that. Whether it's a true story or not, I don't know. You be the judge. It is Claresy here with your classic countdown. Thanks to ABBA Caravans, Rockingham's longest-running caravan dealership, where adventures begin. Don't go naked, but go to 8 Ambrose Street in Rockingham and search ABBA Caravans to find out more. Next up, a huge night. If you're a fan of 80s and 90s music, I will tell you about a gig coming to Perth soon.
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0: Hey, it's Claresy here. Some great news. If you love your live music, there's a really fun concert coming to the Astor Theatre next month. I speak of 80s and 90s stars, pop superstars go west, coming to Perth, along with special guest Debbie Gibson from the States, who was just a teenager when she released her first album and renowned for her songwriting as well. A huge night of hits and nostalgia for you, including the very early singles from Go West. That was a ripper, followed by this one. They were prolific, weren't they? And this one, of course, from Pretty Woman.

And of course, joining Go West, Debbie Gibson. From her second album, Electric Youth, Debbie Gibson. What a double bill. 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And we're going to take you back to the start for those boys from Go West. The very first single, as I mentioned, is still one of their best. 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

0: 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Clarzy here, wrapping up for today and for the week. Looking forward to another classic countdown. 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A 30-minute music marathon will make the weekend glide towards you with Rob Duckworth next up. 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
14: Sunny and a top of 19 degrees from the Capital Radio 6IX newsroom. Good afternoon, I'm Jeff Tyler. A Perth doctor has admitted to possessing and producing child exploitation material. Dr. Peter Charles Swift was arrested last month after police raided his home. Police say they found videos and images of real and AI-generated children engaging in sexual activity on his devices. The 68-year-old today pleaded guilty to 8 charges. He remains on bail and will be sentenced in September. A setback for Woodside, which failed in its legal bid to obtain documents from 3 protesters who staged a gas leak hoax at the gas giant's Perth headquarters. Scott Maiman explains.
15: The incident happened 3 years ago. It forced the evacuation of thousands of staff from the Perth facility. The corporation had sought access to all documents that the trio had on the demonstration, so it could identify anyone else who may have been involved. But yesterday, the Supreme Court found the evidence does not support the idea of other individuals being part of the protest. The court dismissed the application. Scott Maiman, Capital Radio News.
14: And the Trump administration claims Australia is responsible for human rights violations and is being punished as a result. Companies which sell their products into the American market will be slugged a 12.5% tariff. The US argues Australia hasn't done enough to stop buying products from countries which use slave labour. Trade Minister Don Farrell says they couldn't be further from the truth.
16: We believe that amongst all of the countries in the world, Australia does take the issue of slavery, modern slavery, seriously, and will continue to do that. The Albanese government believes that This imposition of higher tariffs on Australia is completely unjustified.
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14: The ASX 200 is down 93 points to 8,745. Gold is selling at $4,032 an ounce. One Aussie dollar is buying 69.75 US cents and 12,541 Indonesian rupiah.
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14: Socceroos midfielder Paul Okon Jr. has officially signed with German club FC Köln after his standout performances at the World Cup. The 21-year-old has enjoyed a rapid rise over the past 12 months, starring for Sydney FC in his first season of senior football. Okon Jr. says he can't wait to get started in the Bundesliga.
5: Some of the best players in the world play in that league, and just me having the opportunity to play there each week and to test myself against the best players in the world, I just think it would help me grow so much.
14: And that's the latest 6IX News update. I'm Jeff Tyler from the Capital Radio Newsroom.
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17: Hello there. Today, nice and sunny, 19 degrees. Tomorrow, mostly sunny with a top of 20. Sunday, showers and 21. We got a possible shower on Monday with a top of 18 degrees. And Tuesday, partly cloudy and 18. 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

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Hello there, Rob Duckworth this afternoon. Now, I've got to fill a couple of spaces on that shortlist for Burjo's 25K Northwest Odyssey. All you have to

0: Forever Classic 6IX. There goes another one of our 30-minute music marathons. Michael Jackson, Don't Stop Till You Get Enough. Hello there, Rob Duckworth this afternoon. Now, Burjo, back on the radio tomorrow and Sunday, 8 o'clock in the morning. He's got invitations to Burjo's next VIP long lunch at Sandalford Wines. That's that big, fancy private affair in the private dining room. Burjo is the host. You want to get a seat at that table. And also, Burjo's going to give you the absolute last chances to get on the shortlist for Burjo's 25K Northwest Odyssey. Back on the radio tomorrow morning, a whole bunch of other things on the show. 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They're on the way next here at 6IX.
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2: It's a big afternoon in competition land. I've only got a couple of more spaces to fill for Virgo's 25K Northwest Odyssey. Anne from Willerton gave me the code word off air. Anne, how are you today?
3: Hi, Rob. I'm well, thank you.
2: You must be feeling a little better now. You finally got through. How long have you been calling for?
3: Oh, the whole time that the competition's been on. Oh,
2: so for weeks and weeks and weeks?
3: Yeah, well, about 3 or 4 weeks or thereabouts.
2: Yeah, well, that's what I call weeks and weeks and weeks. So, hey, Anne, you're on that shortlist. Good luck, okay?
3: Thanks, Rob.
2: Now, there are more chances today to get on that shortlist for Virgo's 25K Northwest Odyssey. And Virgo, on the weekend, he's got the absolute last chances to get on the shortlist. 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

0: We're going to play a song from ABBA. 30-minute music marathons all day today, and of course, more chances to get on the shortlist for this.
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8: Sunny, heading for a top of 19 degrees from the Capital Radio 6IX newsroom. Good afternoon. I'm Jeff Tyler. The Adelaide Crows have called out the behaviour of their own fans during last night's loss to Collingwood. Alex Riddell reports.
9: Adelaide CEO Tim Silvers has slammed fans who booed Collingwood's Isaac Quainer during last night's game, saying their behaviour was inappropriate and not good enough. Quainer was booed throughout last night's game on the back of Adelaide's Isaac Rankin's homophobic slur towards Quainer last year. Quainer says he's confused as to why he was targeted.
10: I'm sure I can speak on Isaac's behalf in regards to that we probably both just want to move past this.
9: Pies coach Craig McRae also couldn't understand why it was happening.
11: Victim of a homophobic slur, and he's getting booed for that. It's a fascinating world we live in.
9: While Adelaide coach Matthew Nix also condemned the treatment of the Collingwood defender.
12: The game's a passionate game, and sometimes we lose our way in that a little.
9: Alex Riddell, Melbourne.
8: In other news, business groups are disappointed by new tariffs being imposed on Australian exports, saying the levies are not justified. The US has announced Australia's tariff rate will be increased to 12.5% from 10%. Business Council Chief Executive Brian Black says it'll make it harder for Australian markets to sell their product to the US.
13: And ultimately that will hurt investment and our jobs. But you've got to remember that it also has an impact on US consumers because ultimately will mean higher prices for them in their homes.
8: Deputy Premier Rita Safiotti says she was shocked by the news but doesn't think it'll have a significant impact on WA.
14: We're not that exposed in relation to the tariffs. In particular, there's been some carve-outs in relation to some of WA's exports. And of course, we export a lot more to other countries.
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8: The ASX 200 is down 68 points to 8,771. Gold is selling at $4,028 an ounce. One Aussie dollar is buying 69.74 US cents and 12,531 Indonesian rupiah.
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8: North Melbourne's Jackson Archer is back running 195 days after he ruptured his ACL. Archer was cheered on by his teammates at training today. Coach Alistair Clarkson says it was a special moment.
16: You only need to look at the response of his teammates. He's had a really tough couple of years, a little bit like Max King, you know. One thing after the other has gone wrong, and when he's still got a long road ahead, but when you're coming back from an injury, once you can get on the grass, you feel like you're a little bit closer.
8: Tonight it's the Derby. Fremantle and West Coast go toe-to-toe. That's the latest 6AX News update. I'm Jeff Tyler from the Capital Radio Newsroom.
7: 6AX four-day forecast.
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0: Hello there, sunny and 19 today. Tomorrow is going to be mostly sunny with a top of 20 degrees. Sunday, showers and 21. Monday, got a possible shower, 18 degrees. And Tuesday, partly cloudy and 18. 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

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You're listening to a 30-minute music marathon. We got Loverboy and Chic. They're coming up after this song from Men at Work. Doctor.

0: Forever Classic 6IX, Susie Quattro and Chris Norman and Stumbling In. Hello there, Rob Duckworth this afternoon. Nat and Westo, they're going to be back on Monday, the Classic Breakfast. And on Monday, I know they're going to be talking about something which is a little heavier than normal. They're going to be talking about, because Nat and Westo, and to be absolutely honest, me too, we've all lost pets recently. It's an amazing thing, the attachment we form with our animals. So they're going to be asking, how did you commemorate your pet? And remember, next week you get on air with the guys. If you're the caller of the week, a $250 voucher for Sandalford's award-winning restaurant in the Swan Valley. And Jim Jeffries is going to be playing RAC Arena next Thursday, so they're going to have a chat with him on Monday. Classic Breakfast with Nat and Westo. 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Rod Stewart and Skyhooks. 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

0: Forever Classics, XIX, Skyhooks and Horror Movie. Hello, Rob Duckworth this afternoon. I tell you what, time is running out. You want to get on the shortlist for Burjo's 25K Northwest Odyssey. Myself and Macca, we've got more chances this afternoon. And then the last chances on the weekend with Burjo, Saturday and Sunday. He's also going to give you chances to get an invitation to Burjo's VIP long lunch at Sandalford Wines in the private dining room. Burjo back on the weekend, and as I said, he's got the last chances for you to get on the shortlist for Burjo's 25K Northwest Odyssey. 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
2: 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I saw him lick a bit. 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
1: Hi, this is Virgil, and my Northwest Odyssey is here, thanks to Odyssey Expeditions and 6IX. Picture this. We fly you to Broome. 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
0: 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Burst pipes?
1: The Tap Doctor!
0: Thought so. Water and gas
1: leak? The Tap Doctor!
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3: Got an overnight low of 7. Sunny tomorrow, a top of 20. From the Capital Radio 6IX newsroom, good afternoon. I'm Jeff Tyler. Assistant Transport Minister John Carey says his meeting with Lancelin locals about coastal erosion was productive and robust. Dozens of concerned community members made the trip to Perth yesterday for a rally, calling for more help to address the issue eating away at the town's coastline. Mr. Carey says short and long-term solutions were discussed, but nothing is concrete yet.
4: I want to be clear, and I said this to them. We want a sustainable solution. We also need a solution that doesn't have unintended consequences, where you build a rock wall and it shifts the problem to another part of town.
3: It seems the Perth Hills gym is continuing to bill customers even though it shut down 3 months ago. Scott Maiman reports.
5: Gym Tonic was forced to close in April after its building was repossessed. It's also been banned from local council facilities after attempting to host unauthorised pop-up classes. It's been ghosting its clients about the gym's future and is still charging clients' bank accounts. Consumer Protection has confirmed it's received complaints about the business, which remains under investigation. Scott Maiman, Capital Radio News.
3: And the Qantas new specially built ultra-long-haul A350 aircraft has landed in Melbourne after an historic 20-hour non-stop test flight. Qantas Chief Technical Pilot Alex Passerini says the fuel tank has been modified to extend the range of the plane beyond 18,000 kilometres.
6: The fuel system has the larger fuel tank added to it for an extra 20,000 litres. It's about proving those changes for the regulator for Airbus to make sure the aeroplane meets all required safety standards to get the 23-hour qualification for those systems, you know, pressurisation, air conditioning, making sure they work for that extended duration.
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3: The ASX 200 is down 68 points to 8,771. Gold is selling at $4,028 an ounce. One Aussie dollar is buying 69.74 US cents and 12,531 Indonesian rupiah.
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3: Well, West Coast's looking to snap a four-game derby losing streak when they face Fremantle at Optus Stadium tonight. They've made three changes with Liam Baker suspended, Jack Graham managed and Jack Hutchinson injured. Coach Andrew McWalter says his team is well prepared to play on the big stage.
8: We're really lucky in the sense that we've played teams very similar to Freo in the last 3 weeks. So we've played teams right up the top of the ladder, particularly the last 2 weeks in Adelaide and Brisbane. We had the opportunity earlier in the year to play that game against Collingwood with 100,000 people, and we expect the atmosphere to be similar. They certainly get some crowd involvement.
3: First ball up is at 10 past 6. And Collingwood booted 10 second-half goals to 4 to upset Adelaide last night by 34 points. And that's the latest 6IX News update. I'm Jeff Tyler from the Capital Radio Newsroom.
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10: Hello there. So the official weather words for today, sunny and 19 degrees. Let's have a look at tomorrow. Mostly sunny and a top of 20. Sunday, we've got showers and 21. Monday, a possible shower, 18 degrees. And Tuesday, it's going to be partly cloudy, about 18 degrees. 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
3: 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But listen closely.
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Hour Classic 6IX 1080 on the AM dial, 105.7 FM North and South, and you can get us on your smart speakers as well. Hello there, Rob Duckworth this afternoon. I've got one more spot to fill on that shortlist for Birdshow's 25K Northwest Odyssey. I hope you heard him this morning with Nat and Westo. I hope you got the cruise code word. That is going to come in handy in the next 20 minutes. 30-minute music marathons all day today. Backman Turner Overdrive and George Michael. They're up after Prince.

0: Grab a Classic 6IX, George Michael, and there goes another one of our 30-minute music marathons. Macca's going to do it again after four this afternoon. Hello, Rob Duckworth here. Now, Berger, back on air over the weekend, tomorrow morning and Sunday morning from 8. He has the absolute last chances for you to get on the shortlist for Berger's 25K Northwest Odyssey. Nat and Westo in the Classic Breakfast. They're going to draw the winner and speak to the winner Monday, just after 8 o'clock. And also, Berger has got invitations to the next VIP long lunch at Sandalford Wines in the private dining room. You want to get a seat at that table. Check him out over the weekend. Burjo is back. 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
2: 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Crash on the Quinana Freeway northbound at Mortimer Road in Bertram. In the emergency lanes with towies on site. It's busy on the Quinana inbound, Mortimer Road to Rowley Road, and queuing from Mill Point Road to the city to Hay Street. Outbound on the Mitchell Freeway, Stevenson Avenue to Reed Highway, and up at Ocean Reef Road. Inbound queuing from Finster Street, side out to Mill Point Road on the Quinana, and Billia Drive through to Thomas Road. Tonkin Highway, so southbound at Wasp Road East, and northbound at Guildford Road to Collier Road. 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
3: Hello there, Rob Duckworth this afternoon. Bit of a sad time for me because this is my last opportunity to put somebody on the standby list for Virgo's 25K Northwest Odyssey. Yeah, Mac is going to do it this afternoon, and Virgo's going to do it on Saturday and Sunday. But Gail from Kingsley, you're my last person. How are you?
4: I'm great now.
3: Great now. And I will say that Gail...
4: really good.
3: Yes, exactly. Gail gave me the code word off air because we can't mention that. You've got to know what it is because there are more chances coming up this afternoon. How long have you been trying, Gail?
4: Weeks.
3: So probably since we started this thing, you've made probably hundreds of calls. This one worked. You're on the shortlist.
4: Thanks, Rob. I can't wait.
3: Well, there's not much waiting to go. Virgo's 25K Northwest Odyssey. 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Mac is going to give you more chances after four this afternoon, and your absolute last chances to get on the shortlist with Virgo on the weekend.
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12: Got an overnight low of 7, sunny tomorrow, a top of 20 from the Capital Radio 6AX newsroom. Good afternoon, I'm Jeff Tyler. Australia's political leaders have slammed the United States for increasing tariffs. Companies will now face a 12.5% levy on goods we sell to the US. The Trump administration claims it's punishing Australia for buying products from countries which use slave labour. Opposition leader Angus Taylor says the impost is wrong and goes against the free trade deal we have with America.
13: They are a great friend and they shouldn't impose taxes on our exports to the United States. They shouldn't be doing that. We're dead against it, and we'll work with the government and others to do everything we can to roll that back. It shouldn't be happening.
12: Deputy Premier Rita Safiotti admits she was shocked by the decision.
14: These tariff increases completely unjustified. It doesn't support a free trade relationship, so completely unjustified.
12: A setback for Woodside, which has failed in its legal bid to obtain documents from the three protesters who staged a gas leak hoax at the gas giant's Perth headquarters. Scott Maiman reports.
0: The incident happened 3 years ago. It forced the evacuation of thousands of staff from the Perth facility. The corporation had sought access to all documents that the trio had on the demonstration so it could identify anyone else who may have been involved. But yesterday, the Supreme Court found the evidence does not support the idea of other individuals being part of the protest. The court dismissed the application. Scott Maiman, Capital Radio News.
12: And the Perth girl allegedly stabbed by her brother this week has now left hospital. A fundraising page says the 12-year-old is moving in with extended family and faces a long journey of recovery, both physically and emotionally.
11: Now a 6AX finance update.
12: The ASX 200 is down 67 points to 8,772. Gold is selling at $4,036 US an ounce. One Australian dollar is buying 69.81 US cents and 12,543 Indonesian rupiah.
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12: Socceroos midfielder Paul Okon Jr. has officially signed with German club FC Köln after his standout performances at the World Cup. The 21-year-old has enjoyed a rapid rise over the past 12 months, starring for Sydney FC in his first season of senior football. Okon Jr. says he can't wait to get started in the Bundesliga.
15: Some of the best players in the world playing that league, and yeah, just me having the opportunity to play there each week and to test myself against the best players in the world, I just think it would help me grow so much.
12: That's the latest 6IX News update. I'm Jeff Tyler from the Capital Radio Newsroom.
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16: 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Crash on Tonkin High northbound after Collier Link Bayswater. Left emergency lane blocked. Ambulance, police and towies all on site. And a crash on the Kwinana Freeway northbound at Mortimer Road Bertram in the emergency lanes. Towies attending. And a breakdown on Lee Tower westbound at the exit to Abernethy Road in Kewdale, blocking the left lane with towies on site. Kwinana busy, Mortimer Road to Rowley Road inbound, queuing from Millpoint Road to the city to Hay Street. Outbound on the Mitchell, Stevenson Avenue to Reed Highway and Ocean Reef Road. Inbound, Vincent Street side to Millpoint Road and the Kwinana, Billia Drive to Thomas Road. 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
17: Clear conditions expected throughout the remainder of the afternoon and this evening. The Derby looking extra special at Optus Stadium tonight. 7 degrees, the overnight low will get down towards. Mostly sunny day expected to come our way tomorrow. We'll reach a high of 20 degrees. Showers expected Sunday morning and in the early afternoon, clearing to just a cloudy late afternoon and evening. 20 degrees the top there as well. Partly cloudy conditions expected to come our way Monday. Slight chance of a shower, reaching a high of 18 degrees.
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0: Alison Moyet, Forever Classic, 6IX, wrapping up a 30-minute music marathon for Stuart and Ara and the team, Perth Window and Door Replacement Company. Macca with you Friday afternoon. Oh, it's a big one as well with the Derby on tonight, and then we've got a good weekend by the looks of things on the way. At least tomorrow's looking good. Sunday, maybe later on, it's looking good. A little bit of wet stuff falling in the morning, but overall, I reckon it's looking like a great weekend to be in Perth. Clear conditions expected throughout the remainder of the afternoon and evening. 7 degrees the overnight low tonight. Mostly sunny day tomorrow, reaching a top of 20 degrees. Showers in the morning and early afternoon. Sunday, 20 degrees the top there as well. Partly cloudy Monday, slight chance of a shower, a high of 18 degrees. That is your four-day forecast. Now's the time to get vaccinated to protect against influenza, COVID-19 and RSV this winter. 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Find out what's going on in Perth thanks to Reading Cinemas Belmont very soon, plus some Steely Dan on the way, as well as the latest time saver traffic at Forever Classic 6AM.
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18: 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If you receive one, you don't need to do anything as it's just a test, authorised by the Australian Government, Canberra. crash Graham Farmer Freeway, eastbound for the Northbridge Tunnel, just after the entry, blocking the left lane. Police and TOWIE's on site. Heavy traffic coming back to Vincent Street on the Mitchell inbound. And looking busy on the Kwinana, Thomas Road to Rowley Road, from Millpoint Road to the city to Hay Street, outbound on the Mitchell, Stevenson Avenue to Warwick Road, and Ocean Reef Road and Shenton Avenue. And also busy outbound on the Kwinana to Millpoint Road, Canning Highway, Barrington Road to Rowe Highway, and Billia Drive to Thomas Road. 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

0: Forever Classic, 6IX, Starship, Nothing's Gonna Stop Us Now. There's a remix going viral on social media of that song at the moment, but nothing beats the original for me. Hey, make sure you tune in again tomorrow morning to the Burjo Show from 8 a.m. Gonna have another opportunity for you to get your name onto the standby list for Burjo's VIP long lunch, thanks to Sound for Wines.
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0: Kate Award ringing my bell on a Friday afternoon at 6AX. After 5 for the B52s and Brian Ferry. Kick off a 30-minute music marathon. 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
7: Got an overnight low of 7, sunny tomorrow, a top of 20. From the Capital Radio 6IX newsroom, good afternoon. I'm Jeff Tyler. The Adelaide Crows have called out the behaviour of their own fans during last night's loss to Collingwood. Alex Riddell reports.
8: Adelaide CEO Tim Silvers has slammed fans who booed at Collingwood's Isaac Quaynor during last night's game, saying their behaviour was inappropriate and not good enough. Quaynor was booed throughout last night's game on the back of Adelaide's Isaac Rankin's homophobic slur towards Quaynor last year. Quaynor says he's confused as to why he was targeted.
9: I'm sure I can speak on Isaac's behalf in regards to that we probably both just want to move past this.
8: Pies coach Craig McRae also couldn't understand why it was happening.
10: Victim of a homophobic slur, and he's getting booed for that. It's a fascinating world we live in.
8: While Adelaide coach Matthew Nix also condemned the treatment of the Collingwood defender.
11: The game's a passionate game, and sometimes we lose our way in that a little.
8: Alex Riddell, Melbourne.
7: In other news, business groups are disappointed by new tariffs being imposed on Australian exports, saying the levies are not justified. The US has announced Australia's tariff rate will be increased to 12.5% from 10%. Business Council Chief Executive Brian Black says it'll make it harder for Australian markets to sell their product to the US.
12: And ultimately that will hurt investment and our jobs. But you've got to remember that it also has an impact on US consumers because ultimately will mean higher prices for them in their homes.
7: Deputy Premier Rita Safiotti says she was shocked by the news but doesn't think it'll have a significant impact on WA.
13: We're not that exposed in relation to the tariffs. In particular, there's been some carve-outs in relation to some of WA's exports. And of course, we export a lot more to other countries.
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7: The ASX 200 is down 67 points to 8,772. Gold is selling at $4,036 an ounce. One Australian dollar is buying 69.81 US cents and 12,543 Indonesian rupiah.
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7: North Melbourne's Jackson Archer is back running 195 days after he ruptured his ACL. Archer was cheered on by his teammates at training today. Coach Alistair Clarkson says it was a special moment.
14: You only need to look at the response of his teammates. He's had a really tough couple of years. A little bit like Max King, One thing after the other has gone wrong, and when he's still got a long road ahead, but when you're coming back from an injury, once you can get on the grass, you feel like you're a little bit closer.
7: Tonight it's the Derby. Fremantle and West Coast go toe-to-toe. That's the latest 6IX News update. I'm Jeff Tyler from the Capital Radio Newsroom.
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15: 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Left lane is blocked with police and towies on site and heavy traffic queuing back onto the Mitchell Freeway inbound back past Vincent Street. Some long delays. Breakdown on the Kwinana Freeway southbound before Russell Road Atwell, right emergency lane. It's busy on the Kwinana inbound, Thomas Road to Rowley Road, South Street to Mountery Bridge and South Terrace to Hay Street in the city. Outbound on the Mitchell, Cedric Street to Warwick Road, Ocean Reef Road and Shenton Avenue. Outbound on the Kwinana, busy to Millpoint Road and also slow Belia Drive to Thomas Road. 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
16: 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Metro Wangara and Metro Wanneroo in the northern suburbs both have unleaded at 169.2 cents per litre. 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
5: 6AX four-day forecast.
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16: Reach the top of 18.6 degrees just after 3 o'clock this afternoon. Expecting clear conditions through the rest of the evening. 7 degrees the overnight low tonight. Mostly sunny day on the way tomorrow, heading for a high of 20. Showers early Sunday morning and in the early afternoon as well. 20 degrees expected. A partly cloudy day on the way Monday. Slight chance of a shower, 18 degrees. 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

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Officially made it to the weekend, and we're kicking it off in style, aren't we? For the Friday night derby, the Dockers and the Eagles. Come on, the Dockers. I'm a believer in flag mantle, as are the Monkeys. 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

You could be doing the Lido Shuffle right onto the boat known as the Odyssey if you get your name on the standby list for Burjo's $25,000 Northwest Odyssey. There are only five spots left on there. One of them goes before 6 o'clock this evening. Right now, John Farnham, Age of Reason, 30-minute music marathon, 6 a.m.

0: 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It is Macca with you Friday afternoon. Feeling for the 662 homes in Scarborough this afternoon that are still without power. Some from very early this morning, like 8:30 this morning, without power due to unplanned outage. Not even Western Power apparently knows how the outage happened, but there are now 662 customers without power in and around the Scarborough area. Looks like it's Cobb Streets in the south through to Key Streets in the north, right on the beach there, right on West Coast Highway. If you're in that area and you're without power, they say 6 o'clock it might be back, but we'll wait and see if it comes back in time for the derby between the Dockers and the Eagles. One hopes so. Clear conditions expected throughout the remainder of the evening. 7 degrees the overnight low tonight. Mostly sunny day tomorrow, a top of 20 on the way. Showers Sunday early and in the early afternoon as well. 20 degrees there too. Partly cloudy Monday. Slight chance of a shower, a top of 18. That is your four-day forecast. Now's the time to get vaccinated to protect against influenza, COVID-19 and RSV this winter. 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Another chance to get your name on the standby list for Virgo's $25,000 Northwest Odyssey coming your way before 6, plus Michael Jackson's on the way, as well as the latest time saver traffic here at Forever Classic 6AX.
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14: 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Breakdown cleared from the Kanata Freeway southbound before Russell Road in Atwell. Kanata Freeway busy inbound, Thomas Road to Rowley Road, Lee Tollway to Mount Hurry Bridge and South Terrace to the city to Hay Street, outbound on the Mitchell, Ocean Reef Road, inbound queuing from Power Street out to Mill Point Road on the Kanata, Billia Drive to Thomas Road, Grand Farmer Freeway, slow eastbound through the North Bridge Tunnel. Footy on tonight, the Derby, Dockers versus Eagles at Optus Stadium. 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
0: Linda's in Secret Harbour this evening. How are you, Linda?
3: Hopefully I'm better now.
0: Why would that be, Linda?
3: I'm in the draw. Fingers crossed.
0: Fingers crossed you're in the draw for what?
3: 9 days on the Odyssey. Just enjoy it.
0: Have you ever been up to the Broome and the Kimberley before, Linda?
3: Only to Kununurra, nothing on the coast. So, yeah, this is something special.
0: Well, I could put you on the standby list, Linda. That is the good news, because you are caller number 10.
3: Fantastic.
0: You are caller number 10. I could put you on there, but I need to know if you know the cruise code word that Bird Joe gave out early this morning.
3: The code word was helicopter.
0: Indeed it was, helicopter. You're officially on the standby list.
3: Oh, that's great, Macca. Thank you so much.
0: That 9-day cruise with the couple of days either side at the Mangrove Hotel in Broome could be yours. $25,000 worth of Northwest Odyssey. Any idea about who you might take with you?
3: I probably have to take my husband. He's sitting next to me now.
0: He's giving you the stare, isn't he?
3: Yeah, that's right.
0: You're getting a bit of a hairy eyeball that's like, if you don't take me, there's something going on.
3: That's right, a bit of side-eye was happening, for sure.
0: Well, congratulations, Linda. You're on the standby list. One of the final five people to get your name on there. That's right, there's four more opportunities to come over the weekend.

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0: the Kinks, Forever Classic, 6IX, doing a 30-minute music marathon after the latest from the newsroom at 6 o'clock. We'll get on some Elton John and the Cougar, John Mellencamp. He's on the way as well.
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22: Got an overnight low of 7, sunny tomorrow 20. From the Capital Radio 6IX newsroom, good afternoon, I'm Jeff Tyler. The Albanese government says it will fight a US decision to increase tariffs on Australian goods. Federal politics editor Michael Packey.
23: While Labor members are here in Adelaide debating policy issues, the Trump administration lobbed a grenade, increasing the tariff on some Australian goods sold to the US to 12.5%. The United States argues Australia, along with 59 other countries, need to be penalised because they haven't done enough to stop stop buying products from countries who use slave labour. Trade Minister Don Farrell says the hike is unjustified.
0: This is the wrong decision that the Americans have made.
23: Opposition leader Angus Taylor says it's not the act of a friend.
3: And they shouldn't impose taxes on our exports to the United States.
23: Australian beef, copper and pharmaceuticals will remain tariff-free. Michael Packey, Adelaide.
22: Assistant Transport Minister John Carey hasn't ruled out managed retreat as an option in Lancelin's battle against coastal erosion. He met with a group of representatives from the town yesterday to discuss short and long-term solutions to the issue, which has seen more than 50 metres of the town's coastline washed away in the past year. Mr. Carey says while retreating isn't an option the locals want, they have to keep it in their back pocket.
4: Managed retreat does not mean the whole town disappears or moves. And I don't know what that scenario looks like, because clearly we know the immediate impacts is the caravan park and the pub. So that option will be explored with all the other options.
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22: Gold is selling at $4,046 an ounce, and one Aussie dollar is buying 69.86 US cents and 12,546 Indonesian rupiah.
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22: The Adelaide Crows admits the behaviour of some of their members crossed the line during last night's loss to Collingwood. Crows fans booed Magpie defender Isaac Quaynor whenever he took possession of the ball. It comes after Quaynor was the target of a homophobic slur, which resulted in a four-game ban on Adelaide's Isaac Rankin last year. The 26-year-old says he was confused about why he was targeted by Crows fans.
16: I really like the way that Fly and Matthew Nicks spoke about it throughout the week, around respect and treating others the way you want to be treated. And I'm sure I can speak on Isaac's behalf in regards to that. We probably both just want to move past this. You're allowed to make mistakes.
22: Tonight it's the Derby West Coast face-off with Fremantle. That's the latest 6IX News update. I'm Jeff Tyler from the Capital Radio Newsroom.
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25: 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Crash on the Mitchell Freeway northbound at Reed Highway, Careen, blocking the right lane. The tow is on site. Breakdown, Kwinana Freeway northbound on Mount Hurry Bridge at left lane, blocked. And looking busy on the Kwinana, Thomas Road to Rowley Road inbound, South Street to Mount Hurry Bridge, and queuing from Mill Point Road to the city to Hay Street. Outbound on the Mitchell, Reed Highway and Ocean Reef Road, inbound queuing from Power Street out to Mill Point Road on the Kwinana, Russell Road to Thomas Road. Slight eastbound, Grand Farmer Freeway through the North Bridge Tunnel. 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This is Roland with the latest Time Saver Traffic.
20: 6AX four-day forecast.
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26: Reach the top of 18.6 degrees just after 3 o'clock this afternoon. Expecting clear conditions through the rest of the evening. 7 degrees the overnight low tonight. Mostly sunny day on the way tomorrow, heading for a high of 20. Showers early Sunday morning and in the early afternoon as well. 20 degrees expected. A partly cloudy day on the way Monday. Slight chance of a shower, 18 degrees. 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

Classic 6AX is the home of the Classic Breakfast. Nat and Westo back at it again Monday morning from 5:30. Thanks to Fox Removals, Jim Jefferies, the host of the 1% Club Australia, bringing a new comedy show to Perth this Thursday at RAC Arena. Going to have a chat to him on Monday. Make sure you tune in for that. The Classic Breakfast, Nat and Westo on 6AX. Hey!

0: the effervescent Marsha Hines. And you wrapping up a 30-minute music marathon at Forever Classic 6AX. Doing it thanks to Stuart and Nara and the team, Perth Window and Door Replacement Company. It is Macca with you. Derby's on right now. But I'm actually more interested in... I'm watching the Derby on the TVs here in the studio. But I've also got on the other screen the Commonwealth Games live from Glasgow. The Aussies in all 10 sports that are on at the Commonwealth Games. And we'll see if we can't get as many gold medals as we have previously. I don't think so with the, you know, the sports coming down. But, like, proportionally, I reckon we should do very nicely. We always do well at the Commonwealth Games, don't we? Clear conditions expected throughout the remainder of the evening. 7 degrees the overnight low tonight. A mostly sunny one on the way tomorrow, heading for a top of 20 degrees. Sunday, showers in the morning and early afternoon. A max of 20 there as well. Monday, partly cloudy. Slight chance of a shower. A high of 18 degrees expected. That is your 6AX four-day forecast. Now's the time to get vaccinated to protect against influenza, COVID-19 and RSV this winter. This message in partnership with the Australian government. We'll get on some Ice House very soon, plus one of those Forever Classics from the Rascals that you'll only get on Perth 6AX.
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0: One of those classics you'll only get at Perth 6IX from the Rascals. Good lovin'. It's Macca with you, guiding you through a Friday evening. Hopefully it's good for you, as it is for me. The Burjo Show back tomorrow morning from 8 a.m. The Aussie icon, John Burgess, in for a bit of fun. Some amazing stories from his extraordinary career, plus all your favourites from the 60s, 70s and 80s, including a few of Burjo's hand-picked favourites. Plus tomorrow, some of your final chances to get your name on the standby list for Burjo's $25,000 Northwest Odyssey before Nat and Westo announce the winner on Monday morning. And don't forget Burjo's VIP long lunch. If you want to join Burjo out at Sandalford in a private dining room on a culinary journey this August, you need to get involved with that. And you can do that tomorrow morning thanks to Sandalford Wines. The Burjo Show, back from 8 a.m. tomorrow and 8 a.m. Sunday, thanks to John Hughes, WA's most trusted car dealer, johnhughes.com.au, and GA Perry, on time plumbing and electrical, done right day and night.
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0: evening. Aaron Chilcott's in after 7 with Forever Classic Night. So 30-minute music marathon. Thanks to Absolute Caravan Care and Accessories on the way. Some Sting and Madonna going to kick things off. Enjoy your weekend. Go the Dockers, and I'll catch you Monday from 4.
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National Cousins Day today. Did you know that Stevie Wonder and Michael Jackson were third cousins?

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And you might know how to play with fire.

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Stick around for The Boss and Howard Jones playing after this from Eric Carmen.

0: It is Nat and Westo of the 6AX Classic Brekkie, and if you want to be our caller of the week,
1: tell us how you've commemorated your pet when you've lost them. I've been through it recently, so has Tim. It's

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0: The Swingers counting the beat in our 30-minute music marathon. Forever Classic Nights, the weekend ahead of us, and then it's Oz Alert Testing Day. We've got that coming up on Monday afternoon, where pretty much every mobile phone in the country will make this sound at exactly the same time. 2 o'clock in the east, midday in the west. It's going to last for about 10 seconds and display a practice warning message. We don't have to do anything except be prepared for it. $132 million has been spent on setting up this emergency alert system. It's another way to keep us safe when there's a major disaster. The big testing is going to happen on Monday. Much less annoying than this sound that our phones used to make. Never liked that one. Belinda Carlisle soon. Play this next.
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0: Forever Classic Nights heading towards 8 o'clock. We're just about to do another 30-minute music marathon. Joe Cocker ready to go. I'll play you one from Whitney. And the Dynamic Hypnotics. This one's three songs away.
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2: 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I saw him lick a bit. 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

0: 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Forever Classic Nights, Aaron Chilcott here. Looking forward to getting on one of Phil Collins' biggest songs really soon. And it's a track that came to life during a period when Phil was getting pretty fired up.
1: I was angry. You know, you go through a divorce and, you know, sometimes it's like, please, I love you, I love you, I love you. Don't hang up, don't hang up. And then it's like, well, you. And then, of course, that's when a song like In the Air Tonight comes out. There's obviously a lot of anger in there.
0: A chat there with the Jimmy Fallon Show. Yeah, pull out the air drumsticks. Phil Collins on the way.
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0: Barnsley. 30-minute music marathons just like that one every hour tonight and across the weekend too. Aaron Chilcott here with Forever Classic Nights. Great to have you along. I've been having a bit of a peek at what Kathy Dinn's got coming up this weekend for our 70s Sunday morning, and we are looking good. David Essex, also America. And Three Dog Night. 3 hours of it, 6 till 9, the 70s Sunday morning, back again this weekend. Meanwhile, though, from the 80s, stand by for the Mentals, playing next.
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0: 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Casey and the Sunshine Band. I'll play this one soon. And the Stones. And a little Saturday Night Fever action from the Bee Gees.
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Less time to wait, though, for ABBA, Paul Kelly and Richard Marx. Songs from them playing after this from Dragon.

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Aaron Chilcott with Forever Classic Nights. Great to have you along. We'll do some ROCKing with John Mellencamp very soon, and the Doobie Brothers right now.

Forever Classic Nights. We're enjoying a 30-minute music marathon. Hey, stick around for Split Enz and John Farnham playing soon. And back now to the year 1987. Three Men and a Baby, Fatal Attraction and Good Morning Vietnam were on at the movies. And also in 87, Swing Out Sister reached number 12 on our chart with this one.

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0: Forever Classic Nights, Daryl Braithwaite wrapping up our 30-minute music marathon as we go from horses to ants. Have you heard about what's happening in South Korea with that Aussie chef? Joseph Lidgerwood is his name, originally from Tassie, but he's making it pretty big in South Korea now with his culinary skills. One of his skills, though, isn't getting a lot of love. He's been sprinkling ants into a sorbet-like dessert dish as a garnish. Apparently, it gives it a pleasant acidic flavour. So prosecutors have stepped in and alleged that his restaurant has been importing and serving upwards of 49,000 ants from the US and Thailand since 2021. His restaurant could be fined an amount of what equates to about 20,000 Aussie dollars, and he could end up serving a year in prison. He's in court this September. So if you eat that dessert with ants in it and then you soil yourself, I guess you'd end up with ants in your pants. Sorry. Hang tight for ELO next.
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0: Jeez, these weeks are going fast. Another one down. I'm about to head off. Forever Classic Nights with Aaron Chilcott, and it's Nightly Nudge of Knowledge time. Gonna feel a bit silly saying this one, but here we go. Did you know the word buffalo can be repeated 8 times in a row and still be a grammatically correct sentence? Gotta love our English language. Because buffalo is actually a proper noun, being a city in New York, a plural noun, of course, when referring to the animal, and a verb because it can also mean bullying, intimidating, or confusing someone. So it's actually perfectly normal to say buffalo, buffalo, buffalo, buffalo, buffalo, buffalo, buffalo, buffalo. I don't think I've ever said that word as many times in my whole life. Have a great weekend. There's a 30-minute music marathon starting next.
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1: tell us how you've commemorated your pet when you've lost them. I've been through it recently. So has Tim. It's heartbreaking. Tell us what you did.

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1: tell us how you've commemorated your pet when you've lost them. I've been through it recently. So has Tim. It's heartbreaking. 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
1: 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He'd go over to the Nutella jar. I've never seen so much Nutella on this pancake in my life. 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I don't know. 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
1: 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Slap it on there, kid. 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And he got like a dessert spoon of Vegemite. I saw him lick a bit. 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

0: Hi, this is Virgil, and my Northwest Odyssey is here. 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
11: Mostly sunny for Perth today, a top of 21 degrees. From the Capital Radio 6IX newsroom, good morning. I'm James Wybrow. An inmate inside a male Perth prison who transitioned to a woman has failed in her bid to be immediately moved to a female jail. Lawyers for the Cook Labor government fronted the Supreme Court yesterday to prevent the shift after the WA State Administrative Tribunal ruled the woman had the right to be moved. The case will now be dragged out, meaning the woman will be forced to remain behind bars in the male prison until it's resolved. Reporter Sarah Smith says it sparked debate among the various political parties.
12: One Nation today saying its party has previously warned giving male offenders the legal right to be recognised as female could create dangerous situations inside female-only prisons, while the Greens said she is extremely unsafe where she is and deserves to be safe.
11: In other news, economists say the latest US tariff increase will impact on global trade. The United States Trade Office has set a tariff of 12.5% on more than 60 countries it claims aren't doing enough to eliminate forced labour. AMP Chief Economist Shane Oliver says Australia is in a good position to handle the levy.
13: Beef, gold, plasma products and copper are exempt from tariffs. So consequently, you know, when you add the numbers up, it's only about two-thirds of our products are exempt, which means that we're not going to be hit that badly.
11: And the Perth girl allegedly stabbed by her brother this week has now left hospital. A fundraising page says the 12-year-old is moving in with extended family and faces a long journey of recovery, both physically and emotionally. Her 16-year-old sibling remains in custody, due to fate court next month. He's been charged over her injuries and their mother's murder in their Bentley home.
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11: One Australian dollar is buying 69.78 US cents and 12,506 Indonesian rupiah.
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11: Fremantle have won a fifth straight Western Derby, beating West Coast by 70 points in front of a record crowd at Optus Stadium last night. Dane Meffham reports.
6: The Dockers temporarily sit an incredible four games clear on top of the ladder as they continue to dominate second halves. The Eagles looked up for the fight but were ultimately blown away after half time. Fremantle kicking 11 goals to one, eventually running out winners 112-42. Jai Amos booted five majors while Murphy Reid was awarded his first Glendinning Allen medal as the best player on the ground. Marcus Herbert was a standout for the Eagles, gathering a career-high 36 disposals. The Dockers also managing to break their home game attendance record with 56,616 fans watching on.
11: That's the latest 6IX News update. I'm James Wybrow from the Capital Radio Newsroom.
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11: Mostly sunny conditions for Perth today, a maximum of 21 degrees. Cloudy tomorrow with a high chance of showers in the morning, top of 19. Partly cloudy to start the week on Monday, slight chance of showers and another top of 19 degrees. Then partly cloudy with no rain on Tuesday, light winds staying at 19 degrees.

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11: Mostly sunny for Perth today, a top of 21 degrees. From the Capital Radio 6IX newsroom, good morning. I'm James Wybrow. An inmate inside a male Perth prison who transitioned to a woman has failed in her bid to be immediately moved to a female jail. Lawyers for the Cook Labor government fronted the Supreme Court yesterday to prevent the shift after the WA State Administrative Tribunal ruled the woman had the right to be moved. The case will now be dragged out, meaning the woman will be forced to remain behind bars in the male prison until it's resolved. Reporter Sarah Smith says it sparked debate among the various political parties.
12: One Nation today saying its party has previously warned giving male offenders the legal right to be recognised as female could create dangerous situations inside female-only prisons, while the Greens said she is extremely unsafe where she is and deserves to be safe.
11: In other news, economists say the latest US tariff increase will impact on global trade. The United States Trade Office has set a tariff of 12.5% on more than 60 countries it claims aren't doing enough to eliminate forced labour. AMP Chief Economist Shane Oliver says Australia is in a good position to handle the levy.
13: Beef, gold, plasma products and copper are exempt from tariffs. So consequently, you know, when you add the numbers up, it's only about two-thirds of our products are exempt, which means that we're not going to be hit that badly.
11: And the Perth girl allegedly stabbed by her brother this week has now left hospital. A fundraising page says the 12-year-old is moving in with extended family and faces a long journey of recovery, both physically and emotionally. Her 16-year-old sibling remains in custody due to fate court next month. He's been charged over her injuries and their mother's murder in their Bentley home.
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11: One Australian dollar is buying 69.78 US cents and 12,506 Indonesian rupiah.
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11: Fremantle have won a fifth straight Western Derby, beating West Coast by 70 points in front of a record crowd at Optus Stadium last night. Dane Meffam reports.
2: The Dockers temporarily sit an incredible four games clear on top of the ladder as they continue to dominate second halves. The Eagles looked up for the fight but were ultimately blown away after half time. Fremantle kicking 11 goals to one, eventually running out winners 112-42. Jai Amos booted five majors while Murphy Reid was awarded his first Glendinning Allen medal as the best player on the ground. Marcus Herbert was a standout for the Eagles, gathering a career-high 36 disposals. The Dockers also managing to break their home game attendance record with 56,616 fans watching on.
11: That's the latest 6IX News update. I'm James Wybrow from the Capital Radio Newsroom.
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11: Mostly sunny conditions for Perth today, a maximum of 21 degrees. Cloudy tomorrow with a high chance of showers in the morning, top of 19. Partly cloudy to start the week on Monday, slight chance of showers and another top of 19 degrees. Then partly cloudy with no rain on Tuesday, light winds staying at 19 degrees.

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11: It's 4 degrees in Perth, heading for a top of 21, mostly sunny, no rain. From the Capital Radio 6IX newsroom, good morning. I'm James Wybrow. Two people have been hospitalised and a stretch of Tonkin Highway remains closed after a vehicle fire last night. Just before 11 o'clock, emergency services were called to the incident in northbound lanes between Albany Highway and Gosnells Road West. One person was rushed to Armidale Hospital while another was taken to Royal Perth. It is not yet clear what caused the incident. In other news, the Cook Labor government has mounted a legal bid to stop an inmate who has transitioned to female while incarcerated in a men's prison from transferring to a woman's jail. The West Australian State Administrative Tribunal recently ruled in favour of the inmate's move, but a Supreme Court judge yesterday granted a stay on the decision. It means the woman will remain behind bars in a male prison until the matter is resolved. Lawyer Tom Percy says it's unclear which way the decision will go.
12: This is a very difficult case. It's unlike any I've ever encountered before. This is one of those problems that creeps up on us from time to time, to which there's no ready answer. And I think that there will need to be a lot of soul searching about what's the best way to proceed.
11: WA's Central Great Southern now has a woman's refuge. The house in Katanning can provide safe accommodation for up to five women and children escaping family and domestic violence. The closest refuges prior were more than an hour away. The state government has committed $3 million to operating the service. There's now close to 50 refuges and safe houses across WA. Also making news, Labor's National Conference will wrap up today with foreign affairs issues on the agenda. Some party members are pushing for the AUKUS pact to be abandoned and for greater condemnation of Israel. And Australia's box office is on track to reach its highest level in 7 years, largely driven by Christopher Nolan's film, The Odyssey.
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11: One Australian dollar is buying 69.78 US cents and 12,512 Indonesian rupiah.
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11: Fremantle have beaten West Coast by a comfortable 70 points in last night's Western Derby 63. Murphy Reid won the first Glendinning Allen medal for best on ground after his 26 disposals and a goal. Coach Justin Longmuir says the 19-year-old continues to go to another level.
3: He's performed pretty well in most games he's played. Yeah, he's got a good bunch of more senior players around him that help him. Yeah, clearly when he gets the ball in his hands, something special usually happens. So maybe you can't teach some players the stuff he does with his vision and his ability to wait kicks and do what the game needs. So
11: the Dockers temporarily sit four games clear on top of the ladder with four games to go. That's the latest 6IX News update. I'm James Wybrow from the Capital Radio Newsroom.
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13: 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Watch out for that vehicle fire in Martin. Tocken Highway closed northbound from Albany Highway to Gosnells Road West. Emergency crew on site, avoid the area. Slow going at the moment, Tocken Highway northbound at Mills Road West. And the freeways are looking good. 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
9: 6AX 4-day forecast.
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11: Mostly sunny conditions for Perth today, a maximum of 21 degrees. Cloudy tomorrow with a high chance of showers in the morning, top of 19. Partly cloudy to start the week on Monday, slight chance of showers and another top of 19 degrees. Then partly cloudy with no rain on Tuesday, light winds staying at 19 degrees.

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9: 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Look out for that vehicle fire in Martin. Tuckett Highway remains closed and northbound from Albany Highway to Gosselies Road West. Emergency crew remain on site. Avoid the area. The freeways are looking good. 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This is Peter with latest time saver traffic.

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4: It's 4 degrees in Perth, heading for a top of 21, mostly sunny, no rain. From the Capital Radio 6AX newsroom, good morning. I'm James Wybrow. Two people have been hospitalised and a stretch of Tonkin Highway remains closed after a vehicle fire last night. Just before 11 o'clock, emergency services were called to the incident in northbound lanes between Albany Highway and Gosnells Road West. One person was rushed to Armidale Hospital while another was taken to Royal Perth. It is not yet clear what caused the incident. In other news, the Cook Labor government has mounted a legal bid to stop an inmate who has transitioned to female while incarcerated in a men's prison from transferring to a woman's jail. The West Australian State Administrative Tribunal recently ruled in favour of the inmate's move, but a Supreme Court judge yesterday granted a stay on the decision. It means the woman will remain behind bars in a male prison until the matter is resolved. Lawyer Tom Percy says it's unclear which way the decision will go.
5: This is a very difficult case. It's unlike any I've ever encountered before. This is one of those problems that creeps up on us from time to time, to which there's no ready answer. And I think that there'll need to be a lot of soul searching about what's the best way to proceed.
4: WA's Central Great Southern now has a woman's refuge. The house in Katanning can provide safe accommodation for up to five women and children escaping family and domestic violence. The closest refuges prior were more than an hour away. The state government has committed $3 million to operating the service. There's now close to 50 refuges and safe houses across WA. Also making news, Labor's National Conference will wrap up today with foreign affairs issues on the agenda. Some party members are pushing for the AUKUS pact to be abandoned and for greater condemnation of Israel. And Australia's box office is on track to reach its highest level in 7 years, largely driven by Christopher Nolan's film, The Odyssey.
3: Now a 6AX finance update.
4: One Australian dollar is buying 69.78 US cents and 12,512 Indonesian rupiah.
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4: Fremantle have beaten West Coast by a comfortable 70 points in last night's Western Derby 63. Murphy Reid won the first Glendinning Allen medal for best on ground after his 26 disposals and a goal. Coach Justin Longmuir says the 19-year-old continues to go to another level.
6: He's performed pretty well in most games he's played. Yeah, he's got a good bunch of more senior players around him that help him. Yeah, clearly when he gets the ball in his hands, something special usually happens. So maybe you can't teach some players the stuff he does with his vision and his ability to weight kicks and do what the game needs. So
4: the Dockers temporarily sit four games clear on top of the ladder with four games to go. That's the latest 6IX News update. I'm James Wybrow from the Capital Radio Newsroom.
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7: 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Look out for that serious crash in Martin. Tonkin Highway closed northbound from Albany Highway to Gosnells Road West. Emergency crew on site, avoid the area. The freeways are looking good. Smooth going. Quinana Mitchell and Graham Farmer. Northbridge Tunnel traveling well eastbound and westbound. 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That's true power. This is Peter with latest time saver traffic.
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4: Mostly sunny conditions for Perth today, a maximum of 21 degrees. Cloudy tomorrow with a high chance of showers in the morning, top of 19. Partly cloudy to start the week on Monday, slight chance of showers and another top of 19 degrees. Then partly cloudy with no rain on Tuesday, light winds staying at 19 degrees.

0: It is Nat and Westo of the 6AX Classic Brekkie, and if you want to be our caller of the week,
1: tell us how you've commemorated your pet when you've lost them. I've been through it recently, so has Tim. It's heartbreaking. Tell us what you did.

0: Hi, this is Virgil, and my Northwest Odyssey is here. 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
7: 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Watch out for debris in Hazelmere on Great Eastern Highway bypass eastbound after Abernethy Road. Tire debris there in the left lane. Breakdown on the Kwinana Freeway northbound after Canning Highway. Vehicle in the right emergency lane. And a serious crash in Martin has Tongan Highway closed northbound from Albany Highway to Goswells Road west. Emergency crew on site, avoid the area. 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No fuss. This is Peter with latest time saver traffic.

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7: Mostly sunny, no rain, and a top of 21 degrees for Perth today. From the Capital Radio 6IX newsroom, good morning. I'm James Wybrow. Two people have been hospitalised and a major road remains closed after a serious crash in Perth southeast overnight. Around 20 to 11, it's believed two cars collided on Tonkin Highway northbound near Mills Road East in the Martin area, causing one vehicle to catch fire. One person was rushed to Armidale Hospital while another was taken to Royal Perth. The extent of their injuries is not yet known. The highway's northbound lanes remain closed between Albany Highway and Gosnells Road West. In other news, WA's peak recreational fishing body has slammed the City of Stirling's new fishing ban. It takes effect next month following reports of animal cruelty linked to social media trends. Recfish West Matthew Gillett says responsible fishers are being punished.
8: This is a classic case of the minority impacting on the majority here, which is why we don't believe a blanket ban is the most appropriate solution.
7: Also making news, a convicted murderer has taken his fight for the right to eat Vegemite to Victoria's highest court. Andrew McKechnie is accusing the Department of Justice and